0: Este es un éxito esencial en Stereo Rey.
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1: I wanna know what you're thinking. There are some things you can't hide. I wanna know.

0: look kinda familiar.
1: Yeah, you do too. But I just wanted to know, do you know somebody named?
0: You know his name.
2: Oh yeah, definitely. I know his name.
1: But I just wanna let you know that he's mine.